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10: It's pretty cute, right, to watch little kids interact with smart devices like Amazon's Alexa, but experts are saying it may also be teaching them to be rude. This comes from the American Academy of Pediatrics, who studied this. They say children as young as one are now interacting with Amazon's Alexa long before they can type or swipe, but new studies show little kids are becoming bossier because of it. Oh, I can see this happening. For example, Carnegie Mellon found that more preschool kids are displaying bossy behavior with their peers because they're getting used to barking commands at Alexa and always getting what they want. Like, Alexa, play my favorite song. Alexa, I want to play a game. But that bossy behavior can spill over into interactions with other kids and parents. And when a human doesn't respond the same way as Alexa by following instructions, many kids have been observed getting angry and calling people names. Dr. David Hill of the American Academy of Pediatrics says, when kids practice rudeness at home with something they perceive to be their servant, there's nothing keeping them from being equally rude to anybody in a service role or seeing everybody as their servant. So parents, say the experts, need to make sure kids learn the rules of politeness always apply.
11: Intelligence for your life.

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12: All right, so you've probably heard me say that exercise is a great way to manage anxiety or prevent it in the first place, but how does this work? Well, Dr. David Rosmarin is a professor at Harvard Med School, and he founded their Center for Anxiety. Yeah, things are so bad, there's a center now for it. And he says the first thing is exercise releases endorphins, which counteract anxiety. And then exercise leads to better sleep. And of course, studies show that better sleep leads to less anxiety. On top of this, Dr. Rosmarin says working out makes us more resilient. He says the best way to manage anxiety is by confronting it and learning to tolerate the way it makes us feel. And because exercise can make us feel uncomfortable, it increases our tolerance of discomfort. Get it? So it teaches our bodies to be more resilient and less reactive when we feel anxious. And the Journal of Affective Disorders found that, get this, exercising 3 times a week eases anxiety by a full 40%.

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9: All right, my healthy friends, if your job involves sitting most of the day, and mine does, you can probably guess you'll need to exercise more than the average person to stay healthy. But how much more? This is what a study in the Journal of American Medical Association aimed to find out. Researchers crunched the health data of nearly 500,000 people for over a decade, and the study found that people who mostly sat at work had a 16% higher risk of dying from any cause compared to people who were more active on the job. Now, here's the good news. Researchers found that sedentary people who added an extra 15 minutes of physical activity per day were able to counteract most of the health dangers of sitting, meaning if you follow the CDC's guidelines of getting at least 20 minutes of moderate to high intensity exercise per day, you'll now have to increase your workouts to 35 minutes a day if your job involves sitting all day. But you can slash that time by doing something more intense, like jogging or doing some jumping jacks instead of walking. Basically, the more physical activity you can squeeze into your day, the less likely you'll be to die from sitting on the job.

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9: All right, my friends, here's something that you and I can do to reduce our risk of colon cancer. Stop eating late night snacks. Experts at Rush University Medical College asked colonoscopy patients about their eating habits and found that those who avoided late night eating were less likely to have adenomas. Those are the most common type of colon polyps. They're benign growths that can turn cancerous, and they're less common in people who don't eat within 3 hours of bedtime. The researchers believe eating late at night disrupts the gut's internal clock. And when any of your internal biological clocks are not in sync with the natural rhythm of the day, that's a problem that's been linked to an increased cancer risk. So eat dinner at least 3 hours before bed, and then consider the kitchen closed.

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3: Good morning. Welcome to Thursday, 21st day of...

0: was the final. The big final. Who's going to win the $2 million?
1: Big deal. Okay.
0: She had ball. I have ball tonight, but we said we'll find time and we'll watch it today. It's become our show. Don't I sit down, first thing I see this morning. Spoiler. I know who won.
1: That's a hard thing to avoid, though. That's the kind of show you got to watch. Yeah, I don't know.
0: We have always watched it like the Thursday night. So it airs on Wednesday. We watch it Thursday or Friday. That's kind of how we've done it all season. And I hate getting involved in these stupid things. But I'm like, I'll watch it with her. It'll be a thing. It'll be a, we could do something. Who says I'm not a romantic guy?
1: Yeah.
0: So now I know.
1: I don't know what you expect, especially in your line of work where you got to kind of keep up on stuff. I'm not
0: surprised.
1: There's
0: been never a mention of it all season. I'm like, oh, good. I've kind of tiptoed around, not finding anything. This morning I wake up and it says blank, blank, one. I'm like, the first thing I looked at. Oh, man. And you know what she's going to ask me? Do you know who won? And I'm going to have to say yes, and I'll have to tell her because she'll have to have the heartbreak that I had.
1: Oh, okay.
0: No, I can't. I'll have to sit through the whole episode.
1: But I mean, you didn't watch the episode, so you don't know how it got to that point.
0: Yeah. What I like to do, though, when I do know, when I have like a spoiler, I'll be like, oh, watch what they do.
1: Yeah, like you're watching it and you already know. I think that's an advantage in some ways.
0: Or maybe I should put a bet on it.
1: So
0: she doesn't know I
1: know. And be like, let's loser
0: has to pay for dinner.
1: Yeah.
0: Good call. Okay.
1: Lots of avenues. See, it's not all I wash.
0: All right. Never mind.
1: You might come up with free dinner.
0: Everybody stay on my side. Don't tell her. Okay. Don't tell her that I know. I'll make a couple points out of this for me.
1: Okay. Tell us how it goes.
0: Yeah. What a pee off that was the moment I woke up this morning.
1: It is. And then at this point, we should know better. Like, you can't put it right in the headline or whatever.
0: Yeah. The first thing on the subscription we have. Out of all the things, so.
1: Yeah, that's hard to avoid.
0: Yeah. I guess the only benefit is I never remember their names. So she'll be like, Trudy and Bobby. And I'm like, I don't know who any of these people are.
1: By the time you guys watch it, you'll probably forget who
0: that's
1: it even
0: true.
1: Was.
0: That's true. At my age.
1: You don't know.
0: What are we watching again? This morning on CK Morning, we have tickets to go see Jan Arden. Okay, so we got those again. We got recommend something. I got to recommend a show I watched over the weekend.
1: Okay,
0: that coming up. It's not Survivor, by the way. There's a spoiler alert. And then, I don't even know what else I have. Did you have something else planned? This is what I got planned.
1: I can't tell you. I can't spoil it.
0: Oh, okay.
1: No spoilers on this show, Chris.
0: I'm trying to think. I'm like, did we have something really good planned?
1: We have our interview?
0: Can
1: we say that?
0: Yes.
1: Okay, I didn't know if that was, I don't know.
0: That's what it was. So we're going to talk with former lead pilot of the Canadian Snowbirds, Blenheim's Chris Hope. And I believe he's now a pilot for WestJet.
1: Oh, cool.
0: So we're going to talk to him. He's off flying somewhere in North America, but he's talking to us this morning. We're going to talk to Chris coming up after 8:30. See, I forgot about something.
1: Okay, you see here, we're
0: see?
1: Good.
0: Don't what was you I worry, just talking Kate? About? Let's start with the Lumineers, 94.3 CKSY.

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2: A little cafeteria little oopsie at a school down in the States last week. The school admitted on their social media saying what they did was an unfortunate incident. So here's what happened. They basically served dirt in the cafeteria. Yeah. Earlier that day, this is from their social media post. Earlier in the day, students had baked pot soil. Let's start that again. Students had baked potting soil as part of a science activity to sterilize it so they could later test plant growth. The soil had been placed in a baking dish, covered with foil, and set off to the side. They had used the ovens. So they went to present the meal for the cafeteria, and the workers, the servers, thought it was food to take out to the tables, and they mistakenly grabbed it and put it out like on the buffet table for the cafeteria. And yeah, a couple kids went, thought, oh, brownies or whatever they thought it was, took a scoop, and then they realized it was dirt. Baked dirt, but still, it was dirt.
3: Well, I want to know what they're normally serving in this calf. That dirt was similar enough that they didn't have any questions.
2: That they looked at it and were like,
3: is that just their mystery meat ground beef?
2: What's that all about? I'm trying to think. I'm like, was it? Did it look like brownies? Because a good baked dirt could look like a brownie dish.
3: Crumbly brownie.
2: Yeah.
3: Yeah.
2: That's the closest thing you could get. The school insisted that it was a coincidence and not a prank. I think when you go and you bake dirt, you know, some science teacher, Mr. Magoo, was doing some science experiment. He's like, we're going to go bake dirt. We're going down to the calf. Put tinfoil in a baking tray. Like, there's so many things, so many parts of this where you can see this going wrong.
3: I'm thinking of the smell.
2: What would that
3: smell? I don't think good. They do have that dessert where it's like worms and dirt. And
2: yeah.
3: It's like gummy worms.
2: Oh,
3: and
2: my kids love that.
3: Brownie or whatever. So
2: yeah.
3: Throw a scoop of ice cream on there and...
2: Well, maybe a little bit of ice cream might have made it. Imagine if it was the biggest thing served that
3: day. Imagine that's the best thing they've eaten in the calf.
2: The science teacher comes in and goes, where's all our dirt? And they're like, oh.
3: We thought it was Bertha's brownies recipe again.
2: Five things you need to know for the day today. We've got it on deck after Alex Warren. This is Fever Dream, 94.3 CKSY.

0: 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Before you start your day, here are the five things you need to know.
1: It's the 21st day of May.
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3: And maybe for lunches.
2: There you go. Perfect.
3: Right? Yeah.
2: Second thing you need to know, Chatham's Bridget Carleton will play her first regular season WNBA game in Canada on Saturday in Toronto. Carleton's Portland Fire will take on the Toronto Tempo at the Coca-Cola Coliseum that Saturday evening. Both teams are in their debut season. It's a big week for her. Bridget turns 29 tomorrow. She's going to have plenty of family and friends in attendance, and tickets are still available.
3: Yeah, my tickets.
2: Okay, I was going to say,
3: going on Saturday.
2: Wow.
1: Third thing you need to know, Google showed off their latest device this week, smart audio glasses. This is their return to the wearable eyewear market after their failure with Google Glass.
3: Remember those things? Remember the Ray-Bans everyone's wearing? That's a Meta thing.
2: Oh.
3: So this is like going head-to-head with that. That's the idea. These glasses, developed with Samsung, will let users take calls, listen to music, capture photos, and use the Gemini AI assistant. The glasses haven't been released yet. They're going to go in the U.S. first, then Canada, and still no price on those things. I don't know if I'm ever going
2: to
3: wear that.
2: We go on the show, Boho. We're trying to get rid of Meta glasses.
3: Yeah.
2: No one listens.
3: Yeah, they're going to... Although, at some point, our grandparents or our parents are probably like, I'll never have a phone that has email on it. And now we all do.
2: Yeah.
3: So, who knows? Come back to me in about 10 years. See if I'm wearing those. Fourth thing you need to know. This August, Kingston will honor the Tragically Hip 10 years after their final concert. A three-day Forever Hip celebration marking the 10 years since the final concert when Gord Downie was diagnosed with incurable brain cancer. August 20th to the 22nd will include tribute concerts, art installations, a screening of the documentary, and a public rebroadcast of their final 2016 performance, which was seen by over 11 million Canadians back in August of 2016. It's hard to believe it's been 10 years.
2: Yeah.
3: Of course, the Hip are from Kingston, so they're going to really make it a big deal coming up in August. And finally, the fifth thing you need to know, the Late Late Show with Stephen Colbert will sign off tonight. It'll be their final show. Colbert, a vocal critic of President Donald Trump, announced in January that the final episode would air tonight after CBS decided last year to cancel the highly rated program. CBS says the cancellation is because of financial reasons, although a lot of people are saying it's political. So last night, had a bunch of stars on, and they all asked him questions. Okay, cool. And this was just kind of a cool way to kind of wrap up here in this second to last show.
4: How would you describe the rest of your life in five words?
5: My family, my friends, fun.
3: Got a nice head. Big names, Billy Crystal, Weird Al Yankovic, Josh Brolin, Martha Stewart, Jim Gaffigan, Jeff Daniels, Tiffany Haddish, Ben Stiller, Aubrey Plaza, James Taylor, Robert De Niro, all names that were on last night. Late, late show, final show tonight.
0: If you only remember five things today, make them these. 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
1: Today is the 21st day of May. It is Waitstaff Day. There's one. You as a former waitress. Salute to you.
2: Yes.
1: How long?
2: Oh, I've made it like a few months, and I remember It was Halloween, and I was young. I was like 18, and I wanted to go out because it was Halloween. I wanted to go out dressing up, drinking with my girls, and they made me work late, and I quit on the spot.
1: I thought you worked like 2 hours, so you actually made it.
2: No, more like 2 months, thanks.
1: 2 months, all right. International Tea Day today for everybody who is a tea drinker. Happy Tea Day today. Memo Day from, you know, the memos that used to get pinned to the board. Now they're emails. And it's End of the World Day today, too. I remember this date, May 21st, 2011. There was a radio host down in the U.S. Harold Camping was his name. And he came out and said, May 21st, 6 p.m., that's the apocalypse. Beyond the shadow of a doubt, the world is over. That's the rapture.
2: Oh.
1: And I remember thinking, well, I guess I'm not making plans. Let's see what happens. And it didn't happen. And the next day, he went on his radio show, and he said, I had the date wrong. It's October 21st. And guess what happened October 21st?
2: Nothing.
1: Yeah, nothing. Here we are. Still here. 15 years later. But today's End of the World Day. 36 years ago, ask your parents about this one. 1990, one of the most memorable series finale episodes ever aired on CBS. It was the end of Newhart. Bob Newhart wakes up and reveals to his wife from his previous show, The Bob Newhart Show, that the entire series was a dream. And I remember people like it was, my parents watched it. I remember them talking about like how disappointed they were in the end.
2: Yeah.
1: That they just said it was a dream. That's how the whole thing went.
2: Interesting ending.
1: But it went both ways. People were loving it and hating it back then, 36 years ago. And this date, 1999, Susan Lucci finally won a Daytime Emmy for her Best Actress for her 19th nomination. She had lost 18 years in a row. She was on All My Children until it ended back in 2011. And birthdays today, Gautier. Someone that I used to know.
2: 39.
1: He's 46.
2: Oh.
1: And one of those guys I wouldn't know if he walked in. Know his music, don't know his face. And Mr. T, the Mohawks, tough guy, B.A. Baracus on the A-Team. He was in Rocky. He was Clubber Lang. He was a wrestler for a little while. He had all the gold chains.
2: Of course.
1: Mr. T.
2: 80.
1: Pity the Fool. Is he the Pity the Fool guy?
2: Yeah, he's Pity the Fool.
1: Or is that Hulk Hogan?
2: No,
1: Hulk Hogan is all you Hulkamaniacs.
2: Yeah.
1: Take your vitamins. Pity the Fool. No, Mr. T is 74 today.
2: Okay.
1: Him, I would recognize his face.
2: Of course. Unmistakable.
1: Does he still have a mohawk at 74?
2: I hope so.
1: Remember my mom getting haircuts. She'd be like, you're not getting a mohawk like Mr. T. Okay, Mom. I also don't have the gold chains like Mr. T. I'm missing a couple things. We'll get to news. It's coming up at 6 o'clock, and then we'll recommend something. We got some stuff to recommend coming up at 6:40.
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2: It's Alana, and this is what you need to know from cknewstoday.ca. It's confirmed a tornado touched down in the London area on Tuesday. Officials looked at the video and radar and say a funnel made contact with the ground just southeast of the city. No one was hurt, but several trees and power lines were damaged in the storm. A dream came true for Chatham, Kent's Jeff Guttler. The spotter for the Arrow McLaren team earned his first IndyCar win on May 9th. That's after driver Christian Lundgaard won on the road course at Indianapolis Motor Speedway. Now their attention turns to the Indy 500 on Sunday. And a new fundraiser in support of the Women and Children's Unit at the Chatham-Kent Health Alliance is coming up. Strong Starts for Tiny Hearts is a 5K walk and run. It's going to happen May 31st at Mud Creek Trail in Chatham. All the money raised will be used to help buy new equipment for the Women and Children's Unit. Golden Knights doubled up the Avalanche 4-2 to take Game 1 of the NHL's Western Conference Final. The Montreal Victoires are PWHL champions. They shut out the Ottawa Charge 4-0. Oklahoma City Thunder beat the San Antonio Spurs 122-113. That ties the NBA's Western Conference Final up at 1. In the WNBA, Chatham's Bridget Carlton had 16 points, 3 rebounds, and 3 steals, but the Portland Fire lost 90-73 to Indiana. Jays edged the Yankees 2-1, and Tigers dropped their 5th straight game as they fell 3-2 to Cleveland. Sunshine today, a high of 17. Clear skies and windy tonight, low of 6. Tomorrow we'll see some sunshine to start the day, then getting cloudier in the afternoon with a high of 19 tomorrow. 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
1: King Charles and I have something in problem here, something in common, I should say.
2: Oh, okay. Yeah. What would that be?
1: Yesterday, King Charles was in Ireland, and a seagull pooped on him.
2: Ah, even happens to royalty, eh?
1: Yep.
2: Good luck.
1: He's walking around, and a seagull caught him right in the back of his, king jacket there. And the video shows it, and he's just walking around. Somebody wanted to clean it up. He's like, no, don't touch it. Leave it. Didn't wipe it off. And when people were pointing it out, he said, at least it didn't land on my head. Seagull got him right in the back. Like a big one, too.
2: Really?
1: Like, yeah. Not
2: so
1: like a side.
2: Too.
1: Yeah.
2: Like, it's the worst.
1: Nothing you can do about it, but it's the worst. I read this story, and I thought, oh, that's kind of funny. King Charles got pooped on. I walked out this morning. My back door was the target of, I don't know, a pterodactyl, maybe?
2: Really?
1: Like, multiple deuce shots.
2: Oh, lovely. Okay.
1: On my back door.
2: This is at your... Okay.
1: Yeah.
2: Uh-huh.
1: I was like, what the heck? And to get to it, it's not easy. It's not like it's just like... It's not like there's a perch where it's falling onto the door. They had to swing their butts out.
2: Oh, so they really were
1: to direct their bird butts out to my door.
2: Must be something about your car. You're just so royal.
1: Not my car, my house.
2: Oh, your house. My house. Oh, wow.
1: Yeah.
2: Drive by pooping.
1: Drive by right in the back door, like right on the handle.
2: Oh,
1: like,
2: that is odd. Okay, because I thought your car. Okay, that's common.
1: No, that's it's weird. Back door of the house.
2: Something about it.
1: I don't know what's going on.
2: Oh.
1: King Charles and I are dealing with seagulls attacking right now.
2: They say it's lucky. Your house is blessed.
1: You think I think it's lucky to get pooped on, or if your house is the same thing?
2: We'll say lucky for your house, too. It's a good omen.
1: Last time I got pooped on by a bird was when I had the sunroof open.
2: You and wildlife.
1: They do not like me.
2: It's because they know you don't like them.
1: You think?
2: Yeah.
1: So King Charles doesn't like seagulls either?
2: And I could see him being that type.
1: I don't know what this thing was that did it on my door, but it is fierce.
2: More than a seagull?
1: It was like an entire family of seagulls.
2: Uh-oh.
1: Said we got to go over to his house and...
2: Go.
1: Do our business. Like, it's quite drastic. And King Charles, like, if you see the video, or you see the picture, it's quite significant, too. It's like, no doubting what it is. It's a lot.
2: Hmm.
1: Is it the season where they're overeating and...
2: They're finally free. The weather's nice. You know how that goes.
1: Oh, yeah.
2: You hit the open road. Suddenly you're like, I gotta go.
1: Bird freedom.
2: Yeah.
1: Pooping wherever you want to poop.
2: How nice, though, for them. Like, can you imagine? Just like, I gotta go. It's always so dramatic, too.
1: I can never tell you. I've never had that thought.
2: Yeah, same. I can only imagine.
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12: CKSY weather, sunshine and a high of 17. Real good looking day today. Overnight tonight, cool again, down to 6. Tomorrow, we'll see some cloud and a high of 19. It's Saturday, we're keeping an eye on Retrofest weekend. And right now, they're calling for showers. Just a 40% chance of showers, though. That means a 60% chance we're good, right? We'll see how that plays out. Still a couple days for it to change. We get to some sunshine by the end of the weekend. Right now in Chatham Kent, it is 5 with Huntrix. 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

0: Chad and Kent's number one way to wake up. 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
1: You know when someone explains something and it just makes it even more confusing?
2: Yeah, I feel like you have that look on your face.
1: Yeah, I feel like that's what Jessica Simpson just did. Last week, Nick Lachey came out and revealed that he and his family randomly ended up on a flight to Hawaii. This was months ago, but he ended up on a flight to Hawaii with his ex-wife, Jessica Simpson, and her family. Okay, so he's got one, and then he's like, yeah, what are the chances here? And he said that Jessica, her mother, and her estranged husband were in first class. But the kids were all back in coach. And I guess he brought it up last week, and it was kind of like, well, what's that all about? So now Jessica's explained why her mother, her ex-husband, and her other ex-husband are all up in first class.
2: Okay.
1: And the kids in the back, who I had to look up, I'm like, what are the kids' names? How old are they? So the kids are 14, 12, and 7. Maxie, Ace, and Birdie are the kids' names. And she explained that the problem was her mom. The mom was the one that basically treated them to the trip. Mom bought the tickets, and the trip was her treat. And since mom bought the tickets, she had put the kids back in coach, and they were in first class.
2: Odd move.
1: So I'm still questioning a lot of things here.
2: Yeah, the whole thing. I originally saw Nick Lachey doing an interview talking about what's happening, and I didn't know Jessica Simpson chimed in, but Nick Lachey's answer was even one of those things where I'm like, okay, you can stop talking because you're making it worse.
1: Like, it's not his place. He shouldn't even be talking about his ex-wife's
2: family,
1: right?
2: Yeah. So he revealed this whole thing, and then it led to these questions, and now we have more questions. Why did Grandmama not want the kids sitting in first class? Maybe to teach them, like, this is real life.
1: But they're like, I can see maybe a 14-year-old by himself, like, on a flight, but like 12 and 7? Birdie is 7, Alana. You don't leave Birdie May
2: Poor
1: in the
2: Birdie,
1: back seat.
2: No.
1: So yeah, there's still a lot of, I don't really even have anywhere to go with this, just that it's still just raises more flags. Like, what's going on here?
2: Yeah, I think they're talking too much.
1: Although,
2: now they're going to have to say an interview to clarify this, and then that interview will need to be clarified.
1: Yeah, but any parent that has traveled with kids is probably like, I don't see a problem here.
2: Just kind of have your space for a little bit. Yep.
1: You try flying with Birdie and Ace and Maxie. It was kids, don't shut up.
2: Maxie's a
1: kicking the seats. They could sit back and coach.
2: Someone else's problem.
1: What's mom buying the tickets for?
2: A little treat.
1: Yeah.
2: And when you're so rich, though, like, I would feel like, I feel like it's all Jessica's money. You know what I'm saying? Like, mom has money to buy tickets because Jessica.
1: Yeah, exactly. Exactly.
2: It all comes out in the wash kind of thing. It's all Birdie's money. It's all Jessica's money. It's Maxie's money.
1: Do you think mom came out and was like, hey, I got us tickets to Hawaii? And Jessica's like, oh my gosh, how did you afford that? No way. What's happening? And she's like, well, here's the deal. Me, your ex-husband, your other ex-husband, we're going to sit in first class. Tell me more. Birdie, Ace, TJ, Bambi, and Sleepy are all sitting in the back seat and coach. And she's like, let's go. What a trip. I'm in. I'm packed. Let's head off. They get to the airport, and there's Nick.
2: Yeah, I was going to say, so all that, it was already planned. The kids are going to sit, and then your ex-husband's there with his family. What's going on? What Twilight Zone am I in?
1: What a fiasco. The whole thing is just raised more questions. If Nick would have just said nothing and just kept hosting his silly TV shows on Netflix, we would have never known any of this.
2: Isn't that how it goes? You're married to someone 20 years ago, and they're still, you're still causing issues.
1: Oh, man. And it doesn't matter who you are, celebrity or not. Still coming right back to bite you in the butt, isn't it, eh? Coming up at 6:40 this morning, we recommend something. It's a segment where we recommend something. We'll get over that. If you've got anything you'd like to recommend, pass it along by text at 519-354-8684.
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2: It's Lana with what you need to know from cknewstoday.ca. It's now confirmed there was a tornado in the London area on Tuesday. The tornado touched down southwest of the city. Officials will also look at damage in other parts of the city to determine if it was caused by strong winds or a different tornado. It's a moment most racing fans can only dream about. Chatham Kent's Jeff Guttler celebrated his first IndyCar Series win earlier this month with the Arrow McLaren No. 7 team on the road course at Indianapolis Motor Speedway. He says the win at the Brickyard was something he never imagined happening. He'll return to the spotter stand for the Indy 500 that's on Sunday. And a fundraiser run in support of the Women and Children's Unit at the Chatham-Kent Health Alliance is fast approaching. Strong Starts for Tiny Hearts is a 5K walk, run, and stroll. It's set for May 31st at Mud Creek Trail in Chatham. Golden Knights doubled up the Avalanche 4-2 to take Game 1 of the NHL's Western Conference Final. The Montreal Victoires are PWHL champs. They shut out the Ottawa Charge 4-0. Oklahoma City beat San Antonio 122-113. That ties the NBA's Western Conference Final up at 1. In the WNBA, Chatham's Bridget Carlton had 16 points, 3 rebounds, and 3 steals, but the Portland Fire lost 90-73 to Indiana. Jays edged the Yankees 2-1, and Tigers dropped their fifth straight game as they fell 3-2 to Cleveland.

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3: Recommend Something is something we do every single Thursday at 6:40. It's a segment where Alana and I come up with something to recommend. It's called Recommend Something. It's pretty straightforward. I'm going to go back to something I'd recommended earlier this week, but I enjoyed this very much. It's on Netflix. It is on Netflix right now. Marty, Life is Short, the Martin Short documentary.
4: Okay, I keep seeing a lot about
3: it. Yeah, and I saw a lot about it, and we found some time. I guess it must have been Holiday Monday, and we sat down and watched it. I really enjoyed it. It's about 90 minutes. Martin Short has always just been a guy that's just been... It was never a big deal for me. I was never a big... You know what I mean? I was never a big Martin Short guy. When I lived in Hamilton and worked in Hamilton, Martin Short's from Hamilton, so there was always talk. I think he was at a Ticat game once I was at, and I saw him off in the distance, and, you know, not a whole lot of respect from my end. I just didn't know much about him. Watching this, I was like, wow. And he's been through a lot here. His wife passed here a couple years ago. His daughter just committed suicide a couple months ago. Catherine O'Hara was a big part of his life. But the whole documentary, it's got like home videos, shows him at his cottage up in Muskoka.
4: With like a bunch of other like...
3: Tom Hanks is in there. Yeah. John Candy's relationship to him. Catherine O'Hara. And the list goes on and on and on. I really enjoyed it. I was expecting... to be ho-hum, and I thought it was really well done. So that's why I'm recommending it today. Marty, Life is Short. It's on Netflix right now. You should watch it. All right, Alana, your turn.
4: I do not have a product this week. I have a cleaning method, and okay. I know a lot of people might do this, but if you don't, I gotta recommend, you gotta sweep before you vacuum. This has been game changer for me. Like, I don't want to say I look forward to cleaning, but it's made it a lot less dreaded for me. So I sweep first, and then I do little piles around my house. My mom used to do this growing up, and there was always piles I had to, like, dodge. So you'd sweep, you do little piles. So maybe I got a pile in the kitchen that I swept up, a few in the living room, whatever. Then the bulk of it's done. So then I just take the vacuum over the piles. I'm pretty much done. I might do a quick vacuum to get anything I miss, but the sweeping gets, I can get in, like, the nooks and the crannies that I can't get with the vacuum. So instead of working my butt off lugging the vacuum, trying to get the baseboards in the corners and and I got a lot of hair between me and my cat. There's always hair and fur and this and that. So I sweep and then I vacuum the piles that I swept, and it makes it so much quicker. I feel like it's less hair is accumulating less fast. It's been game changing.
3: You have carpet?
4: Hardwood and tile.
3: I can imagine you sweeping the carpet. Mom told me to do this.
4: No, so I got my piles. My cat knows. I say, don't you run. That's my fear. She starts running in the piles.
3: Sweep before vacuum.
4: Oh, it's the best.
3: Little House in the Prairie. Yeah. She's got it all figured out over there. That's Recommend Something. You ever got something you want us to recommend, be it a restaurant, be it a hack like Alana's got, or a movie, or anything.
4: Anything.
3: Let us know anytime at 519-354-8684.
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3: CKSY weather, sunshine and a high of 17 for the day today. Overnight, clear and cool once again, all the way back down to 6 degrees. Tomorrow, 19 with sun and cloud. And then the weekend, maybe some rain in there. Temperatures start to climb by the time we get back to work next week, but cooler and wet over the weekend is what they're saying right now. Currently in Chatham, Kent, it is 5. We'll find out how that forecast will affect Retrofest this weekend. That coming up before 7. Here's Taylor.

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1: Katie Goulet joins us, the executive director of the Downtown Chatham BIA. It is the biggest weekend on the calendar for the BIA. It is Retrofest weekend. Good morning, Katie. How are you?
2: Good. How are you guys?
1: Very good. I was just telling you off air. You worry about everything else. We're going to take care of the weather, okay?
3: Don't you worry.
2: Yeah. It's rain or shine, so it's happening anyways, but Friday's already looking better, so I'm hoping Saturday the rain moves to Sunday instead.
1: Nothing to stress about, because that always changes this time of year. So let's just get right into what's happening. Retrofest back again this year. It all gets rolling tomorrow. Give us some of the information that is happening tomorrow.
2: Yeah, so tomorrow we start open at Tecumseh Park, 3 p.m. to 11 p.m. Music starts at 4 p.m., and our headliner is Carson Janik. We will have kids' activities with Lally Auto Group, the Blenheim Youth Center, an art installation with John McGregor Secondary School, and a roller rink in the middle. Plenty of food vendors and crafter vendors as well in the park.
1: Is there any cost to get in tomorrow night?
2: There will be a donation of $2, but it can be bypassed.
1: Okay. All right. So let's get to Saturday then. We'll have all the cars downtown. What time do they start rolling in?
2: So they usually come in around 5 a.m., which is also when we close the roads. And they typically stay closed until around 5 or 6 p.m. But if you want to be part of the car show and register and get your gift basket and door prizes, you'll want to be there between 7 a.m. and 11 a.m. So the volunteers will direct you to the registration booth and to your parking spot, and where you'll pay the $10 fee, and then you'll be in the car show for the day.
3: And this is people coming from all over the region to be in the car show, look at the car show.
2: Yep, I've had people from Florida and England and a couple other places, but those were the ones that really stuck out. They traveled quite a bit to get there.
3: Wow.
1: And there's times, too, and not that you are given, like, pre-warning or anything, there will be some celebs walking around downtown.
2: That'd be extra great for the event. Yeah, that'd be cool.
1: Now, you're not going to tell us. You don't know of anybody, right? Like...
2: No, not at the moment.
1: Okay, I remember walking downtown, and it was Scotty Bowman once. Stanley Cup winning coach was just walking. I'm like, wow, he's here. But this is the idea. We are the classic car capital of Canada, and this is one of those events that really staples it to the sign, right?
2: Exactly, and it's one of CK's biggest events too. So, pretty big deal around here.
3: So you got the car show. Was there anything else you wanted to highlight on the Saturday?
2: We will also have the junior judges going on, Miss Retrofest pageant, the Soapbox Derby. So there will be plenty of extra activities going on, and our car show awards in Tecumseh Park at 1:30, I believe.
1: And then you have three of our biggest local bands playing Saturday night in the park.
2: Yes, we definitely like supporting local bands and local groups and organizations. So you'll definitely see a lot of local familiar people within the park.
1: 40 Hours Over, Walkin' 47, Big Shiny Tunes, kind of the headliner. What a night. That's going to be a lot of fun. Like you said, it is rain or shine. And I understand, and maybe you can fill us in here, is the park looking a little different? Are you going to have it set up a little differently than past years?
2: Yes, so we've moved away from the band shell. It just wasn't giving us the sound quality we were looking for. So we're bringing in the Main Street Credit Union stage, and it'll be the back facing like the armories.
1: Okay.
2: So you'll walk in, you'll see the roller rink, the vendors and food vendors will be to the left, and to the right will be the kids zone, and back in the corner with the Main Street stage and beverage gardens.
1: 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You can find it. Go on to Facebook and social media. You'll find the information there, too. And like I said, Katie, you take care of all the events. We'll take care of the weather, and it should be a good weekend for Retrofest.
2: Sounds good.
1: Thanks, Katie. Have a good one.
2: Thank you, too.
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3: It's Alana, and this is what you need to know from cknewstoday.ca. It's confirmed a tornado touched down in the London area on Tuesday. Officials looked at the video and radar and say a funnel made contact with the ground just southeast of the city. No one was hurt, but several trees and power lines were damaged in the storm. A dream came true for Chatham-Kent's Jeff Gutler. The spotter for the Arrow McLaren team earned his first IndyCar win on May 9th. That's after driver Christian Lundgaard won on the road course at Indianapolis Motor Speedway. Now their attention turns to the Indy 500 on Sunday. And a new fundraiser in support of the Women and Children's Unit at the Chatham-Kent Health Alliance is coming up. Strong Starts for Tiny Hearts is a 5K walk and run. It's going to happen May 31st at Mud Creek Trail in Chatham. All the money raised will be used to help buy new equipment for the Women and Children's Unit. Golden Knights doubled up the Avalanche 4-2 to take Game 1 of the NHL's Western Conference Final. The Montreal Victoires are PWHL champions. They shut out the Ottawa Charge 4-0. Oklahoma City Thunder beat the San Antonio Spurs 122-113. That ties the NBA's Western Conference Final up at 1. In the WNBA, Chatham's Bridget Carleton had 16 points, 3 rebounds, and 3 steals, but the Portland Fire lost 90-73 to Indiana. Jays edged the Yankees 2-1, and Tigers dropped their 5th straight game as they fell 3-2 to Cleveland. Sunshine today, a high of 17. Clear skies and windy tonight, low of 6. Tomorrow we'll see some sunshine to start the day, then getting cloudier in the afternoon with a high of 19 tomorrow. 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
1: The animals are taking a road trip. 12 black bears from Marineland are being relocated, or should almost be relocated at this point now. They loaded up 12 black bears yesterday at Marineland, and they're traveling 2,000 kilometers to a park in Colorado, where they'll have a massive property, 1,000 large carnivores, bears, lions, tigers, all call home. So they're all going to be transferred. So Marineland apparently has been sold on the condition that all the animals are removed. Okay. So whomever the new owner is like, yeah, I'll take the property. I just don't have any use for 12 bears.
2: Fair enough.
1: Get those out of there. So they're going to take them to this new property. They're on their way. They've made it almost to Colorado now. They should be there by later this morning. There's 40 hectares of land, 75 football fields. Like, this is a lot of land compared to where these bears were if you ever been to Marineland. There wasn't a whole lot of area for them.
2: Terrible.
1: One of the guys says they'll have, like, their own evergreen forest. It's like they're going to go live back in the wild, even though they never did, because they grew up in Marineland.
2: Yeah, it's going to be shocking to their system. They're going to be like, oh, this is what we were made for.
1: Yeah, what is this place? You think they'll be excited about that, or they'll be confused as bears? Like, what is
2: I think it'll take some adjustment, but yeah, I'm sure they'll like it. I mean, Marineland was no place for them.
1: No.
2: Nothing burns my butt more than Marineland.
1: So, yeah, the property's been sold, and they've also got some deer now they have to find a spot for, and their belugas and dolphins. So
2: they're still in the midst of belugas.
1: It's probably a little easier to get rid of deer. I feel like you could just open the gate.
2: Deer, like, I imagine the belugas and the sea life, because you got to transport them on those things.
1: Well, the transportation is what I wanted to ask you. So I'm looking here. I'm like, okay, so they're leaving Marineland yesterday, this truck full of 12 bears, and they're making their way through Colorado. So I was like, well, what's the easiest way? Like, what's the Google route? And, well, you could go through Sarnia. You can cross the Blue Water, or you can come right through Chatham-Kent, like right down the 401. It just goes to show, you never know what's traveling next to you down the highway.
2: Yeah.
1: In some of those trucks, right?
2: I was behind that truck once, and it was live aqua animals.
1: You were behind one of those?
2: Yeah, it was a big truck, and it said on it, live, I forget the wording, but it was like live aquatic life.
1: Really?
2: And that was the whole truck. Like beluga. Baby beluga could have been in there.
1: Rolling beside you? Yeah, it is weird to think that, like, you don't know what's traveling down the road next to you. So yesterday at about 11 o'clock in the morning, they left Marineland.
2: Oh.
1: So let's give them 3 hours, 2, 3 o'clock. They could have been rolling right through the 401 through Chatham-Kent.
2: It's going to be scary to drive. So yeah, all the times you don't want to have any issues. You never do. But especially when you get 12 black bears, you don't want those to get loose.
1: No. You.
2: One fender bender and the whole operation.
1: What a situation that would have been. But apparently, judging by the story here, everything looks good. They're in Colorado. They should be arriving here this morning. So it's a 22-hour drive.
2: Wow.
1: What a trip that is, eh?
2: Yeah, those bears don't know what's going on.
1: Yeah, they're in like these little cages.
2: Okay.
1: And it looks like a cargo trailer. It doesn't look like a transport from what I can see in the pictures.
2: Okay.
1: So again, it's very nondescript, just rolling down the 401.
2: Interesting.
1: You stopped at an en route and you didn't know there was a transport, not even transport, a trailer full of black bears next to you. It's odd, eh? Something to think about?
2: You have to stop. You got to make pit stops and feed them, I imagine.
1: Do you?
2: I don't know. You the 22 hours? Yeah. What do you think?
1: Maybe and it was bears? Hot yesterday. Those bears in that trailer?
2: They're like, give me an ice cap.
1: Do you just throw it in there? How do you feed? There's so many questions here. Good for the bears, though. Get them out of Marineland. Get them to this new place down in Colorado. Good stuff.
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1: CKSY weather. Sunshine looking good today. Highs up to 17. Overnight clear down to 6. Tomorrow looks good. 19. We'll start to see some clouds later in the evening tomorrow. Could turn to some showers. And then so far, maybe some rain for Saturday. We're going to go with maybe some rain. It is Retrofest weekend. We're hoping for good things. Sunshine in 5 right now in Chatham, Kent with Sabrina Carpenter. 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
1: I'm in the money. Did you get any money yesterday?
2: I haven't checked yet.
1: Oh, I got my $49.11, my big bread payout.
2: Well, that's how much they're paying for the bread settlement?
1: Well, you get $49.11 or $24.11 per personal accounts that you had shared online. So this is the $500 million package bread settlement against Loblaws and George Weston. And we have started receiving our funds. Our old buddy, Matt Weaverink,
2: who used to do the show with us. The group chat going on last night.
1: So Matty was telling us last night, he was the king of class action lawsuits.
2: Yeah, rolling in the dough.
1: So he dropped us a text that said, hey, I got my $49.11. And I said to myself, I'm like, darn it, why didn't I put my name in on this one? $50? I'd take $50. I've certainly had bread here over the last little while. And then not even 10 minutes later, I get an email that says $49.11 has been deposited into your account. So bing, bang, boom. I guess I did put my name in. I forgot all about it.
2: I think I put my name in.
1: Remember how upset I was about the bread scandal?
2: Yeah, you were so scandalized and you were taken advantage of, frankly.
1: I truly was.
2: Yeah.
1: I was very upset. But yeah, I got that payback last night. So I got the full $49. $49.11.
2: I'll have to check.
1: You haven't, you of all people, I thought would have been on this. Oh, you that's know, right. You don't eat bread.
2: Was I not supposed
1: to say that?
2: That's not what it is.
1: No.
2: Sometimes you're in phases in life where you don't want to check your account.
1: Oh, is that what it is?
2: The $49 ain't helping me. I'll say
1: it's
2: that.
1: Not going to turn the corner for you?
2: No, but I don't know. I think I applied for it, so I'm sure it's in there.
1: Just amongst your other piles of money, is that it? Like DuckTales, you're swimming through it right now?
2: Yeah. No, that's exciting. Yeah, I saw someone, I know Matt texted us last night. I saw someone else online post that they got it too. So if you applied for it.
1: It should be, yeah, you should be getting it here. If you haven't gotten it, you should be getting it soon.
2: Does everyone get it kind of thing? Or does it vary? Like if you apply for it, you get it? That's it?
1: Only those that have been really affected, Alana. Like myself.
2: I'm pretty loosey-goosey with my bread standards. Yeah. So Gail Weston probably said, she'll eat it out of a shoe. Don't give her anything.
1: Galen's like, she loved it. She loved paying more.
2: I don't even know.
1: Woman doesn't even check her account.
2: What was the issue? The prices were changing?
1: Yeah, they were they're inflating the prices of it. It was. I was personally disgusted by it. Got myself $50 out of this. Still, it's still not going to get me over the pain, but, you know. Maybe I'll go buy some more bread. Just turn it right back into bread. Investing in the bread industry.
2: Yeah.
1: Here's a tweet. Somebody just shared a tweet. Canadians be like, did you get $49.11 from the bread settlement? Like literally, it's exactly what we're talking about.
2: Oh.
1: I'm a fake Canadian. Did not get that $49.11 is another text.
2: Yeah, it's really uniting us.
1: Here's another one. I got my bread fixing settlement money today. What's everyone going to do with theirs? I'm going to spend it all on half a loaf of bread. Interesting.
2: $49.11. Just give us $50.
1: I just received $49.11 payout from the Canadian Package Bread Class Action Settlement. I'm rich. Should I buy more flour to make my own bread?
2: Yeah, take that.
1: There you go.
2: We're just going to spend it back at Loblaws. Like
1: that's very true. I'm surprised they didn't just give it to us in like gift certificates.
2: Oh, for real. Cut out the middleman.
1: Yeah, but go check your accounts. You too, Alana. You could have been... You know, it makes the pain a little easier.
2: Okay, I will. Yeah. Good advice.
1: Payout's rolling in here. Alana's got news. It's coming up at 7:30. And then we want to talk about just being an adult. And one of those things that stinks about being an adult. Want to get your opinion on this. Could win you tickets. Go see Jan Arden.
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2: It's Lana with what you need to know from cknewstoday.ca. It's now confirmed there was a tornado in the London area on Tuesday. The tornado touched down southwest of the city. Officials will also look at damage in other parts of the city to determine if it was caused by strong winds or a different tornado. It's a moment most racing fans can only dream about. Chatham Kent's Jeff Guttler celebrated his first IndyCar Series win earlier this month with the Aero McLaren No. 7 team on the road course at Indianapolis Motor Speedway. He says the win at the Brickyard was something he never imagined happening. He'll return to the spotter stand for the Indy 500 that's on Sunday. And a fundraiser run in support of the Women and Children's Unit at the Chatham Kent Health Alliance is fast approaching. Strong Starts for Tiny Hearts is a 5K walk, run, and stroll. It's set for May 31st at Mud Creek Trail in Chatham. Golden Knights doubled up the Avalanche 4-2 to take Game 1 of the NHL's Western Conference Final. The Montreal Victoires are PWHL champs. They shut out the Ottawa Charge 4-0. Oklahoma City beat San Antonio 122-113. That ties the NBA's Western Conference Final up at 1. In the WNBA, Chatham's Bridget Carlton had 16 points, 3 rebounds, and 3 steals, but the Portland Fire lost 90-73 to Indiana.

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1: There was some news earlier this week that the Canadian Snowbirds are going to be grounded. They're getting some new planes, but it's going to be coming like in the 2030s. We're like 3, 4, 5 years away from this.
2: When you start hearing 2030s, yeah, you're like, oh, wow.
1: So we're going to talk with former leader of the Canadian Snowbirds, Blenheim's Chris Hope, coming up in an hour's time this morning. So I believe he's a pilot for WestJet. He's doing something with WestJet right now. He's on the road. But we're going to talk to him after 8:30 this morning. So 1 hour, we'll talk with Major Chris Hope on CK Mornings.
2: And that's a very exciting job. But yeah, right now, I want to talk about boring things. Okay. The most boring adult tasks you can think of. Because when you're a kid, I feel like you're always bored. Everything's boring. And you grow up and you don't have time to be bored as much. But every once in a while, you have a task you have to do that just feels so mind-numbing. I'm looking for new sheets right now. New comforter, new sheet set.
1: You'll be doing that for your life.
2: I'm telling you. Now, every time I'm out, I got the idea in my head. I'm like, I'd like to get a new sheet set. I don't want to spend too much. Every time I'm out now, I'm like, I got to stop and look whatever store I'm near. I'm going to look at sheets. Yesterday, I was looking at Walmart. I was down the bedding aisle. An hour I'm in there. I'm like, they're going to think I'm insane. Everything started looking the same at one point. I'm looking up picture. I'm like, what does my bedroom even look like? I don't even remember. I'm like, what colors do I need? Because I got white. Everything is white right now. I'm like, nah, not good. I want a colored sheet because white picks up too much. I don't like it. So I'm just looking.
1: And you're dirty, so.
2: Not me, myself, tan. It's just not a good look. Well, it started, I got new pillow sham. Looking for pillow shams. All weekend I was at pillow sham.
1: Such a grown up.
2: So I got two pillow shams. I'm like, well, I should get new bedding. What can I get for a decent price? First of all, I didn't know one fitted sheet is like $30. I'm looking at bed in a bags. I'm looking at this. I found one I like, but it was the wrong size. So I'm scouring through. I'm like, come on, I need queen size. They only had twin. I'm like, this.
1: You're 11 years old. All you want to do is grow up. Little did you know you'd be looking at pillow shams at some point.
2: I know. I'm like
1: you never thought growing up isn't as great, kids. Like, it's stay where you're at.
2: And it's not the worst task, but I'm like, this is so boring. I'm like, just pick something already, but I can't. I'm like, don't make a snap decision. I'm like, so every time I'm out now, I'm like, I'm going to be in like Goldilocks looking for pillow shams and sheets that are just right. But it's interesting because I find with adult tasks, there's ones that people think are very boring that other people might like. Like, I really like grocery shopping. Other people dread grocery shopping. Some people don't mind laundry. Some people hate laundry, stuff like that.
1: Laundry was on my list of like the most boring thing, and I don't even do laundry, but it's just like it's never ending.
2: That's what irks me about laundry. You feel good, you're like, hey, Thursday night I'm gonna do my laundry, great. Then you're like, I gotta do this again next Thursday for the next 60 years, God willing. You know what I mean? I put if you have a cat, when you know it's time to change the cat litter, dread. Like, my cat just sits there, watches me does it. I'm like, yeah,
1: they own you. They're the leaders of this world. What's the most boring task as an adult? 519-354-8684. Taxes is up there too. Like, it's, why are you making me do math at this age? And why am I mathing? Why am I doing the homework for you? Why am I showing you my work? Just figure it out and tell me what I owe or give me some money back. I hate taxes. That's a boring task.
2: Yeah.
1: But if you're an accountant, you're probably like, no, it's not. It's great. It's a big moneymaker for us.
2: You love it. You live for that.
1: What is the most boring task as an adult? One of our texters this morning, let's give him tickets to go see Jennard.
2: Have some fun. Okay.
1: Yeah, exactly. Being adulting all the time.
2: Taxes and shopping for bed sheets.
1: Exactly. Get out of the house. Just make sure you have some clean clothes to go to the show, okay? 519-354-8684. Most boring task as an adult.
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1: CKSY weather, sunshine, look at that. Highs of 17 for the day today. Clear and cool again overnight tonight, down to 6. Tomorrow's 19. We'll see some clouds pick up in the afternoon. We could see some rain tomorrow night and then maybe into Retrofest weekend. Sunshine in 5 right now. Buses are running, no problems. Reach out with a text at 519-354-8684 if you got anything going on. And we want to know, what do you think the most boring adult task is? And one of our texters is going to get tickets to go see Jan Arden at Caesars Windsor. This is Lady Gaga with Doechii. It's Runway on CKSY.

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1: Talking about the most boring tasks as an adult, most boring things you have to do. And man, when you're young, all you want to do is grow up. All the things you get to do.
2: Boring, and they're like, it looks so fun.
1: It's not, guys. It's not. What is the most boring thing you got to do as an adult? 519-354-8684. We're going to give away tickets to go see Jan Arden at Caesars Windsor coming up next month.
2: Should be some fun night. All right. Margaret says weeding the flower bed is so boring. Oh, and I said I'm in the apartment, so I don't deal with lawn work. But when I go for walks, I see people doing weeding and stuff. I'm like, yeah, that looks rough. That does not look like a fun time.
1: Again, never ending, just like the laundry thing, right? It's never ending.
2: Danielle says changing the water filter on my filtration system. Yes. It's easy, but I always put it off. Gord says listening to your wife tell you about her day. Brent says cleaning the oven. Any kind of deep clean, like deep cleaning the fridge or doing windows when you're really getting down to the nitty gritty there. Constance says, of course, paying bills, no good.
1: Yeah.
2: A couple texts for cleaning the bathroom. Renee says, especially the toilet because it's the most gross. Anytime you got to start bending over in the bathroom to start cleaning, that's when you know you're like this.
1: And that's when you realize you're an adult too because you're...
2: Oh, it hurts. You're like, my backs can go out. Randy says making the bed every day. So we've got a lot for laundry. Bailey says folding the laundry, though. That might be worse than the actual task of doing the laundry.
1: Why do we bother folding? Like, I don't.
2: Yes, I'm going to wear this. Sometimes I just leave it. I'm like, I'll just pick it out. I'm going to wear it tomorrow anyways, for goodness sakes. Shelly has a good one that's underrated. Deciding what to have for supper every day.
1: I had that on my list.
2: That's good. Yeah.
1: Again, because it's like, I got to come up with something. And then back when the kids were younger, they got to like it. And then you just do it again tomorrow.
2: You're always missing one main ingredient for some reason. Vanessa says, I know we talk about this a lot, Chris, waiting on hold while on the phone.
1: Aye, aye, aye.
2: That might take the cake because that's something else.
1: It's just one of those things hanging over your head. You're like, I know I got to call them and I got to deal with that. It's just part of being an adult. It's just waiting there over your head to get to.
2: Yeah. Shauna says standing in line for like waiting for renewing your license, anything of that. Lisa says scooping the dog poop in the backyard.
1: You're flinging it over the fence, yeah. That's what makes it feel. That makes it fun, though.
2: I could
1: the
2: see
1: flinging
2: that.
1: Portion of it.
2: Yeah. Do you have anything else?
1: Oh,
2: on
1: you're
2: your
1: getting
2: list?
1: some advice on betting.
2: My betting, yeah.
1: Yeah, there you go.
2: Giant Tiger was recommended. Randy said something.
1: No, I think laundry, taxes, and picking out dinner was like those are just boring. It's just like, ugh, somebody else just do it for me. Why are we doing that? One of our texters today is going to get tickets to go see Jan Arden. Who is that?
2: It's going to be Lisa.
1: All right, Lisa, congratulations. You're off to see Jan Arden. We'll have more tickets again tomorrow after 8 o'clock. Water cooler question of the day and Major Chris Hope, former Canadian snowbird.
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2: It's Alana, and this is what you need to know from cknewstoday.ca. It's confirmed a tornado touched down in the London area on Tuesday. Officials looked at the video and radar and say a funnel made contact with the ground just southeast of the city. No one was hurt, but several trees and power lines were damaged in the storm. A dream came true for Chatham-Kent's Jeff Guttler. The spotter for the Arrow McLaren team earned his first IndyCar win on May 9th. That's after driver Christian Lundgaard won on the road course at Indianapolis Motor Speedway. Now their attention turns to the Indy 500 on Sunday. And a new fundraiser in support of the Women and Children's Unit at the Chatham-Kent Health Alliance is coming up. Strong Starts for Tiny Hearts is a 5K walk and run. It's going to happen May 31st at Mud Creek Trail in Chatham. All the money raised will be used to help buy new equipment for the Women and Children's Unit. Golden Knights doubled up the Avalanche 4-2 to take Game 1 of the NHL's Western Conference Final. The Montreal Victor are PWHL champions. They shut out the Ottawa Charge 4-0. Oklahoma City Thunder beat the San Antonio Spurs 122-113. That ties the NBA's Western Conference Final up at 1. In the WNBA, Chatham's Bridget Carlton had 16 points, 3 rebounds, and 3 steals, but the Portland Fire lost 90-73 to Indiana. Jays edged the Yankees 2-1, and Tigers dropped their 5th straight game as they fell 3-2 to Cleveland. Sunshine today, a high of 17. Clear skies and windy tonight, low of 6. Tomorrow we'll see some sunshine to start the day, then getting cloudier in the afternoon with a high of 19 tomorrow. 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
3: All right, let's get your guess. 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Good morning.
4: Good morning, sir.
3: What's your guess, Earl?
4: Security cameras.
3: Ah, Earl, no. It's not it. Keep trying, buddy.
4: Okay.
3: All right. Hi, CKSY. What's your guess?
5: Air conditioner?
3: Air conditioner's not the answer. No. 519-354-8684. 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
2: 60,000 of these installed every year in North America.
3: Hi, CKSY. Okay. Keep trying. Good morning. What's your guess?
5: Street light lamp?
3: No, it's not. Good morning. What do you think the answer is? Okay. Good morning. Your turn.
6: How about roundabout?
3: Roundabouts. No, it's not the answer. 519-354-8684. 60,000 of these.
2: 60,000 installed every year in North America.
3: No, I don't want to give a clue yet.
2: Okay.
3: I think we should get this. It should be easy enough. Good morning, CKSY. Do you have a guess?
7: Hot water tank.
3: Hot water tanks is not the answer. No, good morning. What do you think the answer is?
8: AC unit.
3: Still no, it's not. Keep trying. Hello, CKSY.
9: Hi, stop signs.
3: Stop signs is not it. No, good morning. What do you think the answer is?
6: Wind turbines.
3: Not wind turbines. No, hello, CKSY.
5: A furnace?
3: Not a furnace. It is not. Hello, what's your guess? It's not traffic related, and it's not in the house. Well, I guess it could be in the house.
2: Yeah.
3: But probably more likely often than not, it's outside the house. Good morning. What do you think the answer is?
5: Solar panels.
3: No, it's not. Hello, CKSY.
5: Cell towers?
3: Not cell towers. It is not. You got a guess this morning. Hello.
5: Hi there. Like a lawn sprinkler?
3: Lawn sprinkler. No, it is not a lawn sprinkler. Good morning. What do you think the answer is?
5: She just took my answer.
3: Keep trying. Hello, what's your guess?
10: Swimming pool.
3: There you go. Who is this?
10: Cindy.
3: Cindy's a winner today. 60,000, is that the answer?
2: Yeah, 60,000 pools. I'm like, that's a lot.
3: Yeah. You don't have a pool, do you, Cindy?
10: No, I did years ago when the kids were growing up.
3: Yeah. A turtle pool or was it like a real pool?
10: No, it was a big 16 by whatever. I forget. It was installed by Blue Water.
3: Big old cement
2: nice.
3: Pond, eh?
10: Oh, yeah.
3: Yes.
10: With the diving board, we had to replace 3 times because my boys broke it.
2: Wow.
3: I bet your boys are listening to this right now. I was like, shut up, Mom. Don't tell everybody that. Cindy, you're getting yourself a pizza from Paisanos. You know what to do. Come grab it here at the radio station. Oh, I just hung up on Cindy. Cindy's the winner today. Water cooler question of the day.
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1: CKSY weather, sunshine, lots of it today, highs of 17, cool again overnight tonight, drops down to 6. Tomorrow looks good, and then the clouds start to move in late in the afternoon, a high of 19. We could see some showers this long, not long weekend, it's Retrofest weekend. 5 degrees and sunny right now with Destiny's Child at CKSY.

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1: Coming up after 8:30 this morning, we're going to talk to Major Chris Hope, who is the former leader of the Canadian Snowbirds, the Jets, the flying Jets with the smoke and the dipsy doodle all over the place. He's
2: iconic,
1: from Blount.
2: Yeah.
1: There's some news out this week that they need new Jets. So we've kind of known that for a while, but that's going to happen. They're going to get some new Jets, but they're going to shut down after this flying season. So I thought, hey, let's talk to the guy that used to lead. He's from Blenheim. And we'll talk to Chris Hope coming up at 8:40 this morning. All right, Alana, today's the day.
2: Today's the day. Yep. Promptly after the show, 10:30, I'll be getting the root canal.
1: The root canal.
2: I think it was months now at this point. I said I went and the dentist told me I needed a root canal, so here we are. I know in the grand scheme of things, it's not a big procedure, but I'm still a little bit nervous. everyone's telling me it's no big deal, and I'll call him out only because I know he won't mind. Our good friend at the Barnstormers, Jeff Hopman, I told him I was getting one, and after weeks of people saying it wasn't a big deal, he said his was the worst experience of his life.
1: Oh, brother.
2: He said that the dentist was like 1 foot on the chair, like drilling it. But he was being dead serious. Like, he wasn't joking. He said it was terrible. I'm like, that's the thing.
1: Do you ever think maybe he's just trying to rattle you?
2: No, he wasn't. I could tell he was being genuine. I can tell. Like, he was being genuine and said it was the worst thing ever. So I'm like, But that's always the thing. Like, when you hear root canal, like, that's always, like, the epitome of bad procedures at a dentist. You want to get... I got to get frozen. I do not get put under. They freeze you. I'm a little bit nervous. And Jay Poole was telling me... And I saw some pictures of this thing. They put a contraption in your mouth to keep it open. My goodness, it's quite the
1: You're
2: thing.
1: Fine. It's the buildup is worse than the actual procedure.
2: I just want to get
1: by 12:30. You're gonna be like, that was what I was worried about. Why did I waste so much time being ticked off?
2: But I'm just
1: about
2: like,
1: this?
2: I don't know. Oh my god, I don't want to do it. I went last night and I got a bunch of soft food. I'm getting mixed messages of how long until you can eat normal. It all depends on, like, because you have to get a crown over it. And some people, you just get a temporary crown and you have to wait a couple weeks to your actual crown. If that's the case, then you have to be careful for a few weeks until you get the permanent one in. So I can't have anything sticky and kiss my dates goodbye that I eat every day. So I went out.
1: Haven't you always wanted a crown? Isn't this your chance to finally get a crown?
2: I went out last night and got a bunch of non-stick. You don't realize how crunchy everything you eat is until you can't eat it. So I got like a bunch of soft food. I don't even know if I can have gum. So I got Tic Tacs. So I'm ready to go.
1: My dad's had it happen a couple times. Then he just eats a steak. Like,
2: no, I'm not taking any chances.
1: You'll be fine.
2: So we'll see.
1: Well, so say goodbyes to everybody just in case, though.
2: Goodbye. Thanks for everything.
1: In honor of your root canal today, I asked AI to put a little song together.
2: Okay.
1: So something to hopefully cheer you up going into under the knife today. Don't roll your eyes. What are you such a B for? Don't do that. Okay, here is AI helping us out.

0: Talk with your eyes, Alana. Come on.
1: I don't even need my tooth. Okay. We're getting some texts. People say good luck. Taya said she fell asleep during hers.
0: Oh, see?
1: That's lovely.
0: Take for a nap.
1: There's always different. Like, some people fall asleep. Other people, like Jeff Hotman, had the dentist on one knee pulling the tooth.
0: Yeah, come on. Your horse teeth will be dragged out of there and down the street. You'll be fine.
1: My dad said when I was a kid, they put a piece of string around my tooth and pulled it out.
0: This is what I'm going to pass this to your dentist. They can play this in the office.
1: Okay. Today, okay?
0: Good luck.
1: Thank you.
0: Major Chris Holt coming up. How can he follow this?
1: Yeah.
0: 8:40 this morning. Strange. Chris will fill the silence,
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1: It's Alana with what you need to know from cknewstoday.ca. It's now confirmed there was a tornado in the London area on Tuesday. The tornado touched down southwest of the city. Officials will also look at damage in other parts of the city to determine if it was caused by strong winds or a different tornado. It's a moment most racing fans can only dream about. Chatham Kent's Jeff Gutler celebrated his first IndyCar Series win earlier this month with the Arrow McLaren No. 7 team on the road course at Indianapolis Motor Speedway. He says the win at the Brickyard was something he never imagined happening. He'll return to the spotter's stand for the Indy 500 that's on Sunday. And a fundraiser run in support of the Women and Children's Unit at the Chatham Kent Health Alliance is fast approaching. Strong Starts for Tiny Hearts is a 5K walk, run, and stroll. It's set

0: game as they fell 3-2 to Cleveland. We'll see sunshine today, a high of 17, clear skies but windy tonight, low of 6. Then tomorrow, some sunshine to start our day, getting cloudier in the afternoon, high of 19 tomorrow. 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
2: Earlier this week, we were telling you the story about how Canada's snowbirds will be grounded after this year's air show season, which will come, I believe, in September. And we thought, why not? Let's talk to former leader of the Canadian Snowbirds, Blenheim's Chris Hope, Major Chris Hope. Good morning, Chris. How are you doing?
3: Not too bad. How are you, Chris?
2: Very good. Very good. So let me understand this. So Major Chris Hope, do I still call you Major?
3: I'm retired.
2: Okay. But I would still go with that, though. Take every chance you can.
4: I might as well.
2: Chris is now a pilot for WestJet, and you flew into Edmonton last night. Home base now for you is Winnipeg, but originally from Blenheim. How did you go from Blenheim to being the Snowbirds leader?
3: Well, my flying career started with the Air Cadets, 291 Blenheim Bomber Squadron in Blenheim. Started flying gliders at Chatham Airport. Then I got my private license, and I got the flying bug. I went off to Aviation College in Thunder Bay in 1983. Got my commercial license, came back, and flew as an instructor in charter in Blenheim for Santerre, which doesn't exist anymore. And then in January of 86, I joined the military, and my mom and dad had taken me to air shows, and I told my mom at some point that I was going to try to do that. I got my chance to fly with the Snowbirds in 2003, and flew number 5 from 03 to 05, and then I had the opportunity to go back and lead the team in 2010 and 2011. So it was quite a journey.
2: That's quite the honor. Now, are you the reason that when I was growing up, we used to have the Snowbirds buzz by Chatham Kent quite a bit?
3: Well, that might have been. I had the opportunity while I was on the team to be able to have the team come down and at least fly around the area, yes.
2: Wild.
4: Yeah, and when you're talking about the Snowbirds versus commercial aviation, what's it like to be part of the Snowbirds, such an iconic team, especially when I think of the Canadian pride and the pride for the country?
3: It's not about you. It's about, I'd like to think that the Snowbirds were part of the Canadian fabric. It was amazing how we were received in every location we went in Canada as, you know, what the people before us did. It's very difficult to explain, but people were amazing in every corner of the country we went to.
2: Major Chris Hope is joining us right now. He's in Edmonton right now, flying for WestJet, but previously was leader of the Canadian Snowbirds. So news this week that we need new planes. The new planes are coming, and I'm sure they've been flying for 50 years now, but they're going to be grounded after this season until 2030. What was your initial thought when you heard that news?
3: Very mixed emotions. I'm happy they're getting new equipment. The Tudor to me was very iconic. It was like my baby. I flew 5,300 hours in her. To see her go is unfortunate, but it's a reality. I was hoping they were going to get new jets, not turboprops, so a little disappointed there. And I would say I'm very disappointed with both our government and our military that they're going to shut them down before the airplanes come. This has been ongoing for over 20 some odd years that they've been trying to make a decision. And I'm afraid that once they shut them down, it may be very difficult to bring them back.
4: Yeah, that was kind of our fear that we were talking about, because I feel like you hear that a lot with stories. They shut it down or whatever, it never really comes back. I know you can't really speak to whether that's going to happen or not, but it sounds like that's a concern for you as well.
3: Well, I was actually in Regina when the announcement was made on Tuesday, and listening to everybody, it sounded very much like a management decision to me. Leadership would have told us how many airplanes were coming, timeline, et cetera, et cetera. Everything was very vague. And I mean, as I said, I'm really feeling for the squadron right now and all the people that are on the road. The team left yesterday. They're going to be in Montreal this weekend for the fly pass for the Grand Prix. And I'm just hoping I can get out to see them before, you know, they're done for the year.
2: Yeah, and like the fear is that it might be gone. And in the scheme of things, like, it's a lot of money to spend, but like Alana had said earlier, and you said yourself, it's just such a point of pride for Canadians, isn't it?
3: Well, it is. I mean, my time on the team, which is over, you know, almost 15 years ago, it worked out to less than a dime per Canadian for the to have the Snowbirds. You know, in perspective, we would headline a lot of air shows. I remember doing the air show in Windsor, and you know, we would draw people in from all over the place because you have a jet team that's there, and then everybody else that would go with it. We could anchor a lot of air shows, and I'm afraid that many of these things that brought me into aviation won't be available to kids in the future.
4: Yeah, I was going to ask you, like you said, that was a big part for you being a kid and watching the planes fly. Did you get to experience that then from the other side, like flying these jets and then hearing from the families how special it was for their kids?
3: Oh, every time. You know, we would be at the autograph line or at a function, and you're always with the kids. I try to do that even now with WestJet, you know, when the kids come on board and give them a tour of the cockpit and stuff like that, because, you know, it's aviation is not cheap today to get into, but, you know, once you got the bug, it's one of those things that's in your blood.
2: Is it boring to fly a WestJet plane now after flying a Snowbird and doing all the tricks?
3: Well, it's a completely different type of flying. I wouldn't call it boring. Okay. We went down to Houston the other night, and I was dodging thunderstorms that are up over 60,000 feet. So, you know, I still find the flying intriguing. It's something I love to do. And we're also training our first officers that are pilots in their own right, but you're developing them to take over your job.
4: Mm-hmm. Do you feel as cool as you look when you're walking through the airport? Because I don't think there's anything cooler than seeing the pilot walking in the airport right before the flight. You guys got a swagger to you.
3: Well, my wife says that my swagger is gone. I got new hips 3 years ago, so it's...
2: Too funny. Chris, when was the last time you got back home to this area?
3: It's been a couple of years ago. Yeah. I lost my mom just over 2 years ago, so yeah. I was back for her when she passed, and then we had a funeral a couple of months later. Yeah. So, yeah.
2: Well, we'd love to see you back here at some point, but keep doing what you're doing. I know we're still proud of your time with the Snowbirds and proud of what you're doing with WestJet. This is Chris Hope, former leader of the Canadian Snowbirds, and I know you made some time for us this morning. You got another flight coming up here soon. But, Chris, we appreciate your time. Thank you.
3: Have a wonderful day.
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2: CKSY weather, sunshine, lots of it for the day. Today, highs of 17 tonight, down to 6. Tomorrow, 19. We'll start with some sunshine. The clouds will move in as the day goes on. Right now in Chatham, Kent, sunny and 7 with Olivia Dean, and so easy to fall in love on CKSY. I could be

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1: Devin Hansen's in our studio from the Chatham Kent Theaters, the Kiwanis, and the Capitol. Tell us what's going on. We're buzzing. You had Cars last night as the movie night.
2: We did, our retro-fest-themed movie.
1: And then how'd that go last night? Good night?
2: It was really busy, so it was a great movie for the night.
1: Nice. And then, yeah, we get ready for Retro-Fest. You got like lots going on. So downtown's going to be buzzing. The Kiwanis and the Capitol are going to be a hive of activity.
2: A doubleheader weekend. So starting tonight, so if you're not doing anything tonight, 7 o'clock, go to the Capitol Theater for the UK Pink Floyd experience. It is a great show. They actually came in yesterday, did a rehearsal day.
1: Yeah.
2: The lights, the sound, it's great.
1: Nice. So that's tonight.
2: That is tonight.
1: Tonight at the Capitol. Okay. So tomorrow, doubleheaders.
2: Tomorrow, doubleheader. So if you're a Roy Orbison fan, you want to head to the Kiwanis Theater. If you're a Kenny Rogers and Dolly Parton fan, head to the Capitol. And don't mix them up.
3: Been there.
1: Baffling.
3: And then Saturday, so Retrofest Day, you've got a show for that as well.
2: Yes, at the Kiwanis Theater again, the Forever Highwayman. It's actually a busy Kiwanis month.
3: Yeah.
2: A lot of shows at the Kiwanis.
1: And then it's not done because Sunday you're busy back at the Capitol again.
2: Yes, now we start to get into our dance recital season, okay. Graduation season, all that as we get closer to June.
1: Yeah, it's hard to imagine that we're almost there. So next week I wanted to mention this because it's Alana's most favorite movie of all time.
2: The best movie of all time.
1: Yeah, I know, she hated it. This is what launched. We do a segment called the Old News Movie Review, and I'm pretty sure this was it, wasn't it? Or it's one of the first ones you did.
3: Yeah, Pretty Woman launched it, but this is one of the first ones.
1: Top Gun is your movie next
2: Top
1: Wednesday.
2: Gun. It's like its 40th anniversary of it. So yeah. we put it in May as our anniversary month, and yeah.
1: Surprised you're still allowed to play it after Alana blasted it about how bad it was. She hated it.
2: Any press is good press.
3: Exactly. That's what they say in showbiz.
1: So that is coming up next Wednesday. So lots going on over at the Capitol. And then you had mentioned June. I want to mention this because it's June, and I just wrote the date down.
2: June 9th.
1: I'm emceeing. I'll be there. I'm going to be there for 3 days. I'm just hanging around. It's the season launch, right?
2: Yes, Tuesday, June 9th at 7 o'clock, come at 6. We're going to launch the season both at the Capitol and the Kiwanis. We got entertainment. You get to meet some arts groups. It's going to be a great night to celebrate the arts. And
1: we can talk more about this over the next couple of weeks, but mark that date in your calendar.
2: It's free. You don't need a ticket. You can just show up.
1: June 9th.
2: June 9th.
1: Make sure I get that right. 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You get all the information. We'll talk with Devin again next Thursday. Thank you.
2: Thank you.
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3: CKSY weather, lots of sunshine in the forecast for the day today, and a high of just 17. Overnight tonight, back down to about 6 degrees. Tomorrow, 19. The clouds will increase as the day goes on. We could see some showers late into the evening, and they could continue into the Retrofest weekend. Sunny and 7 right now.
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1: I'm not hearing the end of this. So you've been talking all morning on news about Jeff Gutler, local guy who is the indie spotter. That's my good buddy, Jeff.
2: Yeah, I thought of you when I was reading the story.
1: I know. It's his, and he's just soaking it up. And his, everybody that knows that I know Jeff is like, hey, your buddy's all over the news today. Cool. Way to go. By the way, it's Jeff's birthday today, too.
2: Wow.
1: Yeah.
2: Okay.
1: So his birthday. So the story was, and if you missed the news this morning, Jeff is a spotter for the number 7 team in the Indy Series. Christian Lundgaard is his name. And they just won, or he just won, Jeff did, as a spotter. But spotter's the guy up in the stands that basically is talking to the driver the whole time.
2: Okay.
1: So if you're driving, he's like, on the outside, stay inside, pedal down, we're going to pit next. Like, he's the one giving them. He's like their little voice in the head as they drive. That's Jeff's job. And they just won at the Indianapolis Motor Speedway 2 weeks ago. They won earlier in the month.
2: So that's like the granddaddy of speedways.
1: Exactly.
2: Right?
1: So that's the road. There's two different races there. The big one is coming up this week, the Indy 500. But they won at Indy a couple weeks ago, and that was Jeff's first win with the Indy Series. So kind of neat. Jeff called me that day. He's like, I can't believe it. We've won, and we're winner's circle and all that jazz. I'm like, that's so cool. Good for you. Congratulations. Jeff and I go back. Jeff was used to be like the track guy at South Buxton Raceway in town, and I was the PA guy. So that's how I got to know Jeff. We got to hang out, and we would go to races together. And we once went to Michigan International Speedway, and the race was happening. It was a NASCAR race. And we were in the pits watching, and then the winner's circle happened. And that's where all the team goes down, and they get around the car, and they all put their hand up, and there's cracking bottles. Jeff and I just weaseled our way in. There's a picture out there somewhere of Jeff and I in the corner of a winner's circle with our hands up. We're not part of this team. I don't even know who the guy was that won. But there we are, just celebrating along with it. And I'm like, well, I guess you got back to the winner's circle.
2: I like it. Came full circle for one of you, at least.
1: Yeah, exactly. Exactly. So he's living his dream. He's having a good time. He will be at the Indy 500 this weekend up in the spotter stand. And they will, they'll try to get... This is the big one. The Indy 500.
2: Oh, okay? I'm so excited for him. So, like, I don't really know him, but I love when people succeed in like niche things. You know what I'm saying?
1: He lives around the corner from here.
2: Like, that's crazy.
1: Let's go over and see him. Like, it's so cool. And he's bouncing in and out all over North America for these Indy races. So, good luck to my buddy Jeff, and happy birthday today. If you want to read the full story and see the pictures, it is online at cknewstoday.ca.
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1: 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The question today is, would you wear a blindfold for 24 hours and get $10 million? Okay, now let me explain a few things before you answer, okay? So they asked a pile of people, like thousands of people online. 93% of people said, yes, I will do it. 3% said, no way. And the other 3%, the 4% were kind of like out in the middle. So here's what it is, okay? The money will be wired to your bank account the minute it is over. So you bring in 24 hours, slap a blindfold on. 24 hours ends, boom, it's in your bank account. No taxes, no questions, okay? Here are the rules. You can't take the blindfold off, even for a second, not even to eat or go to the bathroom. You must stay at home, and you cannot fall asleep. If you do, the challenge gets you nothing. That's the one that caught me. And I'm like, oh, I would just sleep the day away. The blindfold on, win $10 million, but you can't fall asleep. You're just there in your own thoughts, in your own darkness.
2: Yeah, I do it, and I think I'd do really good at it.
1: You think so?
2: Yeah, you're... Sometimes I do. Do you, have you ever done that when you're a kid where you shut the lights off and you purposely don't turn them on to kind of test out how you would do if you had no vision? You know what I'm saying? Like you feel on the walls and you're like, okay, I think I got this.
1: Yep.
2: And you're in your home. Like that's, I know my home well enough that I can maneuver no problem. Yeah.
1: Do you think you'd be able to stay awake for 24 hours?
2: Stay awake for 20? No, but I'd have to plan out and just have a lot of caffeine beforehand, I guess. That rule, I don't know about that.
1: That's the one that gets, like, I'm going to attempt it anyway, right? I'm definitely attempting it, but I don't know if I would succeed without, as soon as it gets dark, you give me 2 minutes in here, dark and quiet, I'm asleep. I get that thing on, I don't know if I'd sleep.
2: You'd crank have the music to have caffeine. You're loud. You'd have, well, I feel like your other senses would come alive. Like the music would really hit. The food would be delicious because you lost one of the senses.
1: Yeah, very true. Very true. Okay, put yourself in this situation and go vote on the exit poll. Would you wear a blindfold for 24 hours in exchange for $10 million?
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9: CKSY weather, sunshine and a high of 17 for the day today. Clear and 6 overnight tonight. Sun and cloud 19 tomorrow. Retrofest weekend. Saturday is looking like we could see some rain and a high of 20. Lots of time for that to change, though. We'll keep an eye on that for you going into the weekend. 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

0: funny, relatable, and good-looking, if you're into that. 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
1: Well, we got some sunshine today, looking good. Highs of 17, 19 tomorrow on the weekend. Yeah, lots of time for that to change. Let's not get too deep into it. Retrofest weekend, this weekend at Chatham Kent. What do you got going on today, Alana? What's happening in your world?
2: Well,
1: what's going
2: on? Well, I'm just about to go get drilled.
1: I was trying to play it up. I know. Don't be scared. You'll be fine. Okay. Alana's getting a root canal today. How many?
2: One, I believe.
1: My dad, I think, went in for two or three at one time.
2: I'm very shocked telling people how many people, I have them all the time. Yeah. I've had them. So many people I wouldn't think have them. A lot of people have had them.
1: Alana?
2: What?
1: These aren't even my teeth. These are wooden facsimiles. Okay. You'll be fine.
2: Okay.
1: You're working tomorrow?
2: I'm going to try to come in. I'm a little bit. I don't know. I mean, I'm just getting, no, I don't fine. Get put under, I put numbed, I get numbed or whatever, so,
1: you
2: I mean,
1: should have got
2: should
1: put
2: good.
1: Under.
2: They don't do it at the place I'm going to.
1: Oh, okay.
2: To. I don't know what I like worse. No, you'll be I don't good. Like anything.
1: You'll be fine. Don't overthink it. It's just teeth.
2: Yeah, who yeah. needs them? Get that yeah. root right out of
1: Alana,
2: there.
1: Alana, you'd still be beautiful with no teeth.
2: Don't even.
1: I'll be here to support
2: it's
1: you.
2: Far enough
1: do you want me to
2: back.
1: Come with you?
2: Huh?
1: You want me to come with
2: no,
1: you?
2: No, and that's my. I have a very bad habit of, like, my mom. So, I'm, long story short, I'm going by myself, which, whatever.
1: Yep.
2: My mom did offer to come with me, but when I'm nervous or in the zone about something, I don't speak. I go mute. Nothing's funny to me. I know my mom's going to be talking about, it's okay. It's being like what you're doing right now, mm-hmm. which I appreciate, but, like, it's okay. It's fine. It's fine. No, I'm yep. not in that. I don't. I'm very, like, you'll just be, get this over with.
1: I know you don't want to hear it. My dad's done it. He's fine. I got a couple. Buddies have done it. They're fine. The one that didn't make it, but it,
2: stop. You know,
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2: All night last night, I'm like, don't even look up side effects. 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
1: I just did. 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So the side, I'm just kidding. Go get it done. We'll see you tomorrow on your glowing smile. We cannot wait. What? I'm pumping you up.
2: Thank you.
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0: 94.3 CKSY, good morning. It's Amberly. This weekend is a busy one. It's Retrofest in Chatham. It's also opening day at Dresden Raceway on Sunday. Very exciting. So we've got a chance for you to win a little package to go to opening day at the races on Sunday, which includes a $25 voucher, a hot dog and a pop and a program. So all you need to get started for a great day at the track on Sunday in Dresden. 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
0: CKSY weather, sunshine today, a high of 17. Clear tonight with a low of 6. Sunny to start the day tomorrow. Increasing cloudiness in the afternoon with a high of 19 degrees.
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Jenna Kent's Best Music. It's Amberly. Hopefully you're having a great Thursday. It's Thursday already. I have been so messed up all week. So much so that I didn't send enough food with my daughter for lunch yesterday. She came home and I'm like, you ate everything? That never happens. Well, I thought it was Tuesday pizza day. Nope. Mom failed. Barely sent my kid to school with any lunch. It's Matchbox 20 on CKSY.

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0: 94.3 CKSY, good morning. It's Amberly. Teachers, don't forget to get signed up to be our class of the week. CK Mornings, they have been highlighting a different class in CK every week and treating them to a pizza lunch from OG Pizza. 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
0: CKSY weather, sunshine today, a high of 17. Clear tonight with a low of 6. Sunny to start the day tomorrow. Increasing cloudiness in the afternoon with a high of 19 degrees.
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0: done.
1: Hopefully we are done with the cold nights. I bought all my flowers yesterday and I thought, you know what? I'm not going to plant them yet because it was getting kind of cold last night. So that's my plan this afternoon after work. Hopefully we are done with the frost and the cold nights for our flowers and plants sake and our own selves too, right? 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I had a-

0: feeling me? 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
1: There's a few things experts say we should be doing right now as a quick spring checkup before the summer heat arrives. I'll tell you a few of those things coming up in less than 10 minutes. 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Check it.

0: 94.3 CKSY, it's Amberly. It's not quite summer yet. We still have another month or so, but this is a great time to do a little quick spring checkup before the summer heat arrives. 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
0: CKSY weather, sunshine today, a high of 17. Clear tonight with a low of 6. Sunny to start the day tomorrow. Increasing cloudiness in the afternoon with a high of 19 degrees.
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1: With an update from cknewstoday.ca, I'm Tamara Thornton. It's mixed feelings for a former leader of the Canadian Forces Snowbirds. Blenheim native Chris Hope led the squadron in 2010 and 2011. He agrees that the fleet does need to be replaced after 63 years in service, but says there should have been a better plan in place. The Snowbirds are expected to be grounded after this season until new planes can replace the old ones. That's expected to take several years, something Hope says could have been avoided with better decision-making, as the plane replacement has been under discussion for years. And after 11 seasons, the curtains are closing on The Late Show with Stephen Colbert. Colbert told audiences last July that CBS was axing the show at the end of his contract. While network executives say the show's cancellation was a financial decision, many believe it has something to do with the host being critical of Paramount Global and U.S. President Donald Trump. Will you be watching tonight's final episode of The Late Show with Stephen Colbert? Let us know on our daily poll at cknewstoday.ca. In sports, the Montreal Canadiens visit the Carolina Hurricanes for Game 1 of the Eastern Conference Finals. The New York Knicks are up by 1 heading into Game 2 against the Cleveland Cavaliers. In the WNBA, the Toronto Tempo take on the Minnesota Lynx. And in the MLB, the Tigers play the Guardians this afternoon. The Blue Jays face the Yankees tonight. The forecast, mainly sunny today with a high of 17, clear skies overnight with gusty winds and a low of 6. Tomorrow looks windy with a mix of sun and cloud and a high of 19, rain on Saturday with a high of 19. For more on these and other stories, go to cknewstoday.ca.
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I think everyone has experienced that embarrassment when you are leaving a store without buying anything and you just think, oh, they think I'm stealing something, right? And it's this weird, embarrassing feeling that we shouldn't have to feel. But coming up, we're going to be talking about a few of those normal things that feel embarrassing for no logical reason whatsoever. 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

0: 94.3 CKSY, Chet and Kent's best music. I think we've all experienced the feeling of walking out of a store without buying anything, and you have that feeling of embarrassment, and like they think I'm stealing something, right? Doesn't make any sense, but it just feels awkward to a lot of people. A website has a list of these normal things that feel embarrassing for no logical reason. Some of these are pretty relatable, like trying to park in a tight space. If you have an audience, the pressure's on, right? Trying on shoes at the store. Why is that so awkward? Going through security at the airport. Sitting at a restaurant while the staff sings happy birthday to you. Opening presents in front of other people. Reading anything out loud. If any of these are true for you and you're wondering why, there's a clinical psychologist that says many of them trigger self-consciousness or an uncomfortable awareness of oneself. So you feel like the center of attention. You're not sure how to act, or you're worried about creating, you know, like an awkward situation. If you feel embarrassed in any of those situations, just know you are not alone.
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0: CKSY weather, sunshine today, a high of 17. Clear tonight with a low of 6. Sunny to start the day tomorrow. Increasing cloudiness in the afternoon with a high of 19 degrees.
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was announced in January that the final episode of The Late Show with Stephen Colbert would air on May 21st. So that is today. The show being canceled despite high ratings. CBS says it's due to financial reasons, although a lot of supporters argue that politics was the major reason. So Jimmy Kimmel is airing a rerun tonight, so he's not taking any eyes away from Colbert's last show tonight. Very bittersweet. Doja Cat at Say So on 94.3 CKSY.

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0: 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It's Amberly. We are headed into Retrofest weekend in downtown Chatham. Things get underway tomorrow afternoon at 3 with the classic cars, of course. We've got a bunch of vendors in the park, food trucks, a kids zone, buskers, some great live entertainment, including Dirt Country, 40 Hours Over, Walkin' 47, Big Shiny Tunes, just to name a few. The Soapbox Derby is set to take place on Saturday, as well as the annual Miss Retrofest pageant. So lots of fun for the whole family. If you want to get the full schedule and more info, it's all on the Retrofest Chatham Facebook page.
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0: CKSY weather, sunshine today, a high of 17. Clear tonight with a low of 6. Sunny to start the day tomorrow. Increasing cloudiness in the afternoon with a high of 19 degrees.
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It's opening day at Dresden Raceway. Harness racing season is back this weekend, Sunday at 1 o'clock. Coming up in about 10 minutes, be listening for that cue to text, a chance for you to win this nice prize pack, which includes a $25 voucher. 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

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I'm sorry.

0: 94.3 CKSY. It's Amberly. Harness Racing returns to Dresden Raceway this weekend. It's opening day on Sunday afternoon. And we've got a chance for you to check out the races with this great prize pack, asking you to text the word Raceway to the Pizza Tonight studio line for your chance to win at 519-354-8684. Thanks to everybody for texting in. Our winner today, Michelle Ellis. Congratulations, Michelle. You are off to the races on Sunday with a $25 voucher, a hot dog and pop, and a program. So everything you need to get some bets in and enjoy the family time. It's great for everybody. The harness racing season kicks off on Sunday afternoon at 1 o'clock. Congratulations, Michelle Ellis, off to the races. Another chance to win tomorrow. 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
0: CKSY weather, sunshine today, a high of 17. Clear tonight with a low of 6. Sunny to start the day tomorrow, increasing cloudiness in the afternoon with a high of 19 degrees.
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0: 94.3 CKSY, good afternoon. It's Amberly. Chatham Kent's Organic Waste Diversion Program is moving forward to try and reduce the amount of food and organic waste that is sent to our landfills. So Chatham Kent residents can now purchase these backyard compost bins for $20. If you're interested, you can purchase them at the Chatham Civic Center. You can also go to the municipal offices in Blenheim, Dresden, Ridgetown, Tilbury, or Wallaceburg. You can also purchase them by phone by calling 311. So this lets you turn food scraps and yard materials into some nutrient-rich soil, which reduces garbage and creates a useful product for gardening. So we're getting into that season. If you want to get into these compost bins, you can purchase them for $20. And if you want some more details, it's all in the five things you need to know from this morning at 94.3CKSY.com.
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0: CKSY weather, sunshine today, a high of 17. Clear tonight with a low of 6. Sunny to start the day tomorrow, increasing cloudiness in the afternoon with a high of 19 degrees.
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0: 94.3 CKSY with Alessia Cara. It's Amberly. Dresden Area Central School presents The Little Mermaid tonight and tomorrow. I am so excited for this. Miss Rankin and the cast and crew, they've just been working so hard on this over the past few months. So it's finally all coming together. They've been seeing some other schools coming to visit to watch the show. They got to perform for all of their peers yesterday. All the DAC students got to see the show yesterday. But tonight and tomorrow are the friends and family nights where you get to go and check it out. So tonight and tomorrow at 6:30, it's $10 a ticket to get in. Doors open at 6, half an hour before showtime. So encouraging you to go and check it out. They've been working really hard on this. I'm excited to see it tonight. Dresden Area Central School presents The Little Mermaid tonight and tomorrow.
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0: CKSY weather, sunshine today, a high of 17. Clear tonight with a low of 6. Sunny to start the day tomorrow. Increasing cloudiness in the afternoon with a high of 19 degrees.
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1: Elijah Woods on 94.3 CKSY. It's Amberly. Enjoy the rest of your afternoon. Jay Poole is back. He's got you covered for the rest of your day. Don't forget CK Mornings tomorrow, your final chance at winning those Jan Arden tickets. She's coming to the Coliseum stage at Caesars Windsor less than a month away on June 19th. So your final chance at scoring a pair of tickets for that tomorrow morning. Enjoy the rest of your day. We'll chat again tomorrow for your Friday.
2: 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I'll tell you why next in today's Intelligence for Your Life Minute.

0: So if you're interviewing for a job, it's a step up from what you're currently doing in pay or status. Don't say that to the interviewer. This comes from hiring expert Julie Zhou. She says it's normal to want a new job because it's the next step up in your career, of course. But if you mention that, it makes the employer think money and status are the only reasons you want the job. It's better to say you want the job because you're eager to do more challenging work or because you want to learn and keep growing. But saying you want to move up in your career makes the position more about what it'll do for you instead of what it can offer the company. See the difference? Instead of raising red flags that you're in it for yourself, it highlights your redeeming qualities. I'm John Tesh with today's Intelligence for Your Life Minute, brought to you by John Tesh All Access, available at Tesh.com.
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14: CKSY weather, sunshine today, a high of 17. Clear tonight with a low of 6. Sunny to start the day tomorrow, increasing cloudiness in the afternoon with a high of 19 degrees.
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0: 94.3 CKSY, Chatham Kent's best music. I'm Jay Poole. Back after an extended long weekend, we decided as a family that we were going to go to Canada's Wonderland on Tuesday. We took the kids out of school. They're not doing anything anymore, realistically. So we went off on the Tuesday, the day after the holiday long weekend. We figured it probably wouldn't be too super busy. And we were right. It was a fantastic day. Some of those rides, we waited maybe 15 minutes in line. Some we walked right on. The longest was for Alpine Fury, which was maybe an hour tops, which is fantastic. Like normal lines at any amusement park on a hot summer day are a lot longer than that. It was a great day. And the Alpine Fury, if you haven't been there yet to ride it, that was the one they put in last year. Highly recommend if you get a chance to go and check out Canada's Wonderland this year like we did. It was a fantastic day. And those rides, other than like the original rides, like somebody said to me, you know, you still go on those roller coasters? Heck yeah, I'm not that old. But then I went on the Dragonflyer, which is one of the, it's like one of the originals. I got to say, I'm getting a little old for that. The bumpiness in my back and my neck, not necessarily great combinations, but the rides that have been put in since, they're so smooth. A lot of fun to be had. So we had a great time at Canada's Wonderland Tuesday. Back at it with you here for a work day, and more of Chatham Kent's best music is next.
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0: CKSY weather, clear tonight with a low of 6, mix of sun and cloud tomorrow, high of 19. Showers for Saturday, high of 19, and a mix of sun and cloud on Sunday with a chance of showers and a high of 23.
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0: Benson Boone, Slow It Down, 94.3 CKSY. Risk It All, the new one from Bruno Mars. Before that, it's Jay Poole. We're geared up for Retrofest weekend at downtown Chatham. Of course, the classic cars will line King Street Saturday morning. But Tecumseh Park gets going with all kinds of fun and entertainment tomorrow afternoon. And there'll be stuff happening through the day on Saturday at Tecumseh Park as well. Classic cars lining downtown Chatham on Saturday, too. We look forward to it. So keep in mind, on Saturday, a number of roads will be closed for Retrofest downtown, including King Street and the 5th Street Bridge. We'll see you in downtown Chatham for Retrofest this coming weekend.
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1: With an update from cknewstoday.ca, I'm Tamara Thornton. Retrofest weekend is here. Thousands of visitors will descend on downtown Chatham, and Caitlin Goulet, executive director of the Downtown Chatham BIA, says they have a lot planned. This includes live music in Tecumseh Park on Friday and Saturday, a kids' zone, a roller rink, the Miss Retrofest pageant, and a soapbox derby. Saturday's car show is open to classic cars 25 years or older. Registration costs $10. The Canada Strong Pass will be back this summer. From June 19th to September 7th, Canadians can use the pass to ride on via rail or visit national parks or museums and galleries for free or at a reduced cost. The Canada Strong Pass was introduced last year to help people explore the country in a more cost-effective way. Several unions warned that big changes to Canada's labor laws could be coming, and they might designate more workplaces as essential services. The Toronto Star says that would be in federally regulated workplaces like airlines, ports, railways, telecommunications, and banking. In sports, the Montreal Canadiens visit the Carolina Hurricanes for Game 1 of the Eastern Conference Finals. The New York Knicks are up by 1 heading into Game 2 against the Cleveland Cavaliers. In the WNBA, the Toronto Tempo take on the Minnesota Lynx. And in the MLB, the Tigers play the Guardians this afternoon. The Blue Jays face the Yankees tonight. The forecast, mainly sunny today with a high of 17, clear skies overnight with gusty winds and a low of 6. Tomorrow looks windy with a mix of sun and cloud and a high of 19. Rain on Saturday with a high of 19. For more on these and other stories, go to cknewstoday.ca.
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0: 94.3 CKSY, Chatham Kent's best music. It is Jay Poole. So we were coming back from Toronto on Tuesday night, and the traffic on the 401 wasn't too bad. It always eases up once it gets past Kitchener, right? And somewhere around about Woodstock or so, in the pack of cars, and it wasn't a massive pack, and nobody was whipping in and out of traffic by any means, but somehow me and this other car seemed to just be keeping on pace with each other. We were at the same speed, and it started out with this person was behind me, and I would move lanes to pass a car and move in. Same person would do the same thing, vice versa. Not, you know, jumping around all over the place being crazy or anything, just whenever it was time to pass, I would pass, they would pass. And then at one point, that person got ahead of me, and the same sort of thing happened. When that person would pass, I would end up passing. It was just, we were at a set speed of about 115 or so. And it continued on. And then I ended up going past this person again at 1.2, and I swear they had a smirk on their face. I almost felt like waving. And it was fun. It kind of passed the time. And I got a little sad the person got off the highway in London. But literally, from Woodstock to London, we weren't tailing each other. We were just in the normal traffic pace, but we were either right in front and behind of each other the entire time. Anytime we had to pass a truck or anything like that, it just seemed like we were on pace. And I'm like, I wonder how far this is going to go. Is this person going to Chatham? Is this going to be something that kind of just kind of keeps your senses going a little bit more? It wasn't. I was almost a little sad when they got off at London. They were behind me at the time, or I would have given them a wave. Ever happened to you? You had that kind of driving person that's on the exact same pace as you? It just kind of, I don't know, it made me smile. It gave me something to kind of think about as we were driving along the highway on Tuesday night.
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0: CKSY weather clear tonight, low of 8, mix of sun and cloud tomorrow, high of 18. Showers on Saturday with a high of 19, and a mix of sun and cloud on Sunday with a chance of showers and a high of 23.
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0: The legendary Jan Arden will be on the Coliseum stage at Caesars Windsor June 19th. You could have tickets for that show when you start your day with CK Mornings tomorrow here on CKSY. This is Lewis Capaldi.
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0: 94.3 CKSY, Shawn Mendes, treat you better. It is Jay Poole. Tonight's the night. It's the final late show with Stephen Colbert. CBS announced in January the final episode would air May 21st. And here we are after they decided to cancel the show, which has been quite successful. CBS says the cancellation is for financial reasons. A lot of supporters, though, argue that politics was a major reason, as Stephen Colbert has been a pretty vocal critic of the President of the United States. But either way, it's going to be a big show tonight. If you're going to watch, it's the final night of The Late Show tonight with Stephen Colbert.
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1: With an update from cknewstoday.ca, I'm Tamara Thornton. It's mixed feelings for a former leader of the Canadian Forces Snowbirds. Blenheim native Chris Hope led the squadron in 2010 and 2011. He agrees that the fleet does need to be replaced after 63 years in service, but says there should have been a better plan in place. The Snowbirds are expected to be grounded after this season until new planes can replace the old ones. That's expected to take several years, something Hope says could have been avoided with better decision-making, as the plane replacement has been under discussion for years. And after 11 seasons, the curtains are closing on The Late Show with Stephen Colbert. Colbert told audiences last July that CBS was axing the show at the end of his contract. While network executives say the show's cancellation was a financial decision, many believe it has something to do with the host being critical of Paramount Global and U.S. President Donald Trump. Will you be watching tonight's final episode of The Late Show with Stephen Colbert? Let us know on our daily poll at cknewstoday.ca. In sports, the Montreal Canadiens visit the Carolina Hurricanes for Game 1 of the Eastern Conference Finals. The New York Knicks are up by 1 heading into Game 2 against the Cleveland Cavaliers. In the WNBA, the Toronto Tempo take on the Minnesota Lynx. And in the MLB, the Tigers fell to the Guardians 3-1 this afternoon. The Blue Jays face the Yankees tonight. The forecast, clear skies overnight with gusty winds and a low of 8. Tomorrow looks windy with a mix of sun and cloud and a high of 18. Rain on Saturday with a high of 19. A mix of sun and cloud Sunday with a slight chance of showers and a high of 23. 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

0: 94.3 CKSY, Chatham Kent's best music. I'm Jay Poole. We need Mother Nature to cooperate with us this weekend. It is the big Retrofest weekend coming up in downtown Chatham. Right now, they're calling for rain on Saturday. Here's hoping that changes or it isn't an all-day soaking, because we want to see those classic cars lighting King Street in downtown Chatham, and we want to see everybody out enjoying that. In fact, that's going to begin Saturday morning. But there's events in Tecumseh Park beginning tomorrow and continuing through Saturday as well. Vendors, live entertainment, stuff for the kids. Retrofest weekend, always a biggie in downtown Chatham. It's coming up this weekend, beginning tomorrow in Tecumseh Park, and the cars lining the streets of downtown Chatham on Saturday. More entertainment in Tecumseh Park through Saturday as well. Be aware, on Saturday, that's going to mean a bunch of road closures in downtown Chatham, too. So we gear up for Retrofest.
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0: CKSY weather clear tonight, low of 8, mix of sun and cloud tomorrow, high of 18. Showers on Saturday with a high of 19, and a mix of sun and cloud on Sunday with a chance of showers and a high of 23.
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1: 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It's David Guetta and BB Rexha. 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
1: With an update from cknewstoday.ca, I'm Tamara Thornton. The Chatham-Kent Health Alliance hopes $1 million in provincial funding will reduce lengthy CT wait times across the municipality. This morning, Chatham-Kent-Leamington MPP Trevor Jones announced the cash to increase operational hours and hire extra staff in CKHA's Diagnostic Imaging Department. This should ensure patients have timely access to the essential care and screenings they need. CKHA's Manager of Diagnostic Imaging says the funding will help them see more patients at night and on weekends and holidays. Discussions are also underway to add another CT scanner at CKHA in case the only scanner currently in service malfunctions. Boaters are being reminded to properly wear life jackets after three people were rescued from Lake Erie. The U.S. Coast Guard says they got a report of someone in the water south of Pelee Island on Tuesday night. When the rescue boat arrived, two people were found and rescued. After the pair were treated by paramedics on land, the Coast Guard learned of a third person in the water. A helicopter crew flew out and managed to save the third person, who had been treading water the whole time. In sports, the Montreal Canadiens visit the Carolina Hurricanes for Game 1 of the Eastern Conference Finals. The New York Knicks are up by one heading into Game 2 against the Cleveland Cavaliers. In the WNBA, the Toronto Tempo take on the Minnesota Lynx. And in the MLB, the Tigers fell to the Guardians 3-1 this afternoon. The Blue Jays face the Yankees tonight. The forecast, clear skies overnight with gusty winds and a low of 8. Tomorrow looks windy with a mix of sun and cloud and a high of 18. For more on these and other stories, go to cknewstoday.ca.
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Opening day at Dresden Raceway is coming up on Sunday. You could win a voucher for hot dog and pop and a program if you want to go and check out the races at Dresden Raceway on Sunday. Another chance for you to score that prize pack is during your workday tomorrow with Amber Lee. On Chatham Kent's Best Music, 94.3 CKSY. 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

0: 94.3 CKSY, Chatham Kent's best music. I'm Jay Poole. So if you tend to finish work every day between 3 and 4, you are hitting the road in what is apparently the most dangerous hour to drive. Recent studies looked at crash data from many cities, and they found that more crashes happen in the 3 p.m. hour on weekdays than at any other time during the week. You get school buses on the roads, too. I don't know if that's a contributing factor, but more people are on the roads being bad at being on the roads in the 3 o'clock hour weekdays than any other hour. So the report urges drivers to slow down and stay alert late in the afternoon. Another idea is just to finish your workday at 2 o'clock and be home before that bad hour at 3.
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0: CKSY weather clear tonight, low of 8, mix of sun and cloud tomorrow, high of 18. Showers on Saturday with a high of 19, and a mix of sun and cloud on Sunday with a chance of showers and a high of 23.
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0: 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He's coming up in just a few minutes at 7 o'clock. I'm Jay Poole. Have a great one. We'll chat again tomorrow.
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0: CKSY weather clear tonight, low of 8, mix of sun and cloud tomorrow, high of 18. Showers on Saturday with a high of 19, and a mix of sun and cloud on Sunday with a chance of showers and a high of 23.
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11: All right, this is important. Here's the scenario. You walk up to a row of ATMs and see that one has a piece of cardboard jammed inside the card reader. And just as you notice that, a seemingly friendly stranger at another machine says, "Oh, go ahead. It'll still work if you just tap your card." What should you do? According to Kevin Coffey, a former LAPD officer and travel risk consultant, your best bet is to walk away or risk becoming a victim of the new tap and glue scam. The name comes from the fact that most bank cards these days let you access your account with a tap reader instead of sliding your card inside a machine. And to make sure you tap, thieves will often make it impossible for you to use your card any other way by either jamming or gluing the card slot shut. Thus, tap and glue. Problem here is, once you tap and access your account at an ATM, your account is going to stay open until you manually log out or walk far enough away that the machine's tap reader no longer works. So Coffey says tap and glue scammers, they typically work in teams. Ready? One person distracts you with friendly conversation. The other accesses your still open account and steals your money. Banks have been reporting more complaints of this tap and glue scam. It's why Coffey says, if something doesn't look or feel right at the ATM, you walk away.

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